0: La azotea.
1: La azotea.
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1: Right.
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0: 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Those are these things, but you're brand new.

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0: 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Another round of applause, because that was just...